0: Radio Verona in Love.
1: I bring her coffee in the morning. She brings me in a piece. I take her out to fancy restaurants. She takes the sadness out of me. I make her cards on her birthday. She makes me a better man. I take her water when she's thirsty.

0: Radio Verona, In Love.
1: Sono le 23 in punto.
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0: Radio Verona, In Love.